0: carelessly ignored in a headlong jump to a predetermined conclusion.
1: Gentlemen in the mix.

And the principal infatuations of today revolve around the social science, those subjects which can accommodate any opinion, and about which the most reckless conjecture cannot be discredited.

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Right in the middle of his solo, I played the wrong chord. A chord that was, it just sounded completely

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'Cause when you're with me, baby, you are getting everything. Now you're dealing in diamonds. Don't you see that I'm shining? 'Cause when you're with me, baby, you are getting everything.

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It will explode this torch and spread to every place that gasoline our sunlight touches. Explode the sunlight here, gentlemen. You explode. Gentlemen, in the mix.

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defender, stay defender, stay defender, stay defender, stay defender, stay defender, stay defender, stay defender, stay defender, stay defender, stay defender, stay defender, stay defender, stay defender, stay defender, stay defender, stay defender, stay defender, stay defender, stay defender, stay defender, stay defender, stay defender, stay defender, stay defender, stay defender, stay defender, stay defender, stay defender, stay defender, stay defender, stay defender, stay defender, stay defender, stay defender, stay defender, stay defender, stay defender, stay defender, stay defender, stay defender, stay defender, stay defender, stay defender, stay defender, stay defender, stay defender, stay defender, stay defender, stay defender, stay defender, stay defender, stay defender, stay defender, stay defender, stay defender, stay defender, stay defender, stay defender, stay defender, stay defender, stay defender, stay

I do crazy things at night. I do crazy things at night. I do crazy things at night. I'm not gonna lie. I do crazy things at night. I do crazy things at night.

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And I just go to another place where people, other people don't go.

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0: fine distinctions based on acute reasoning are carelessly ignored in a headlong jump to a predetermined conclusion.
1: Gentlemen, in the mix.

political infatuations of today revolve around the social science, those subjects which can accommodate any opinion, and about which the most reckless conjecture cannot be described.

playing drums, Ron Carter bass, Wayne Shorter saxophone, and it was a really hot night. The music was tight, it was powerful, it was innovative, and

it just sounded completely wrong. It sounded like a big mistake.

and your friend is saying your friend is saying your friend is saying your friend is saying your friend is saying your friend is saying your friend is saying your friend is saying your friend is saying your friend is saying your friend is saying your friend is saying your friend is saying your friend is saying your friend is saying your friend is saying your friend is saying your friend is saying your friend is saying your friend is saying your friend is saying your friend is saying your friend is saying your friend is saying your friend is saying your friend is saying your friend is saying your friend is saying your friend is saying your friend is saying your friend is saying your friend is saying your friend is saying your friend is saying your friend is saying your friend is saying your friend is saying your friend is saying your friend is saying your friend is saying your friend is saying your friend is saying your friend is saying your friend is saying your friend is saying your friend is saying your friend is saying your friend is saying your friend is saying your friend is saying your friend is saying your friend is saying your friend is saying your friend is saying your friend is saying your friend is saying your friend is saying your friend is saying your friend is saying your friend is saying your friend is saying your friend is saying your friend is 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

mind is sometimes just a little out there, you know. 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You know what I'm saying? And I just go to another place where people, other people don't go.